0: cuisine. And then another big flavor profile of Filipino food is that sour component. So I'd say tuna kinilaw. So kinilaw is a method of cooking in quotes, where you preserve something with vinegar and citrus. So calamansi is the Filipino citrus. It kind of tastes like a lime, orange, and lemon combined. And so that's a dish where you can get that sour flavor component. And it's very similar to ceviche, but it actually historically predates ceviche. So I think it's also a good example of Filipino food that is not influenced by colonial impacts versus some other dishes in Filipino cuisine.
1: Do you see some potential for Filipino businesses, whether we talk about big chains or smaller businesses, to actually, you know, come into the Hong Kong market?
0: I think so.
1: Of course, there will be more competition for you, but...
0: Yeah, but, you know, this is the thing. I think another reason why maybe people are hesitant to open, but there hasn't been as many Filipino restaurants, is that in the Philippines, there's something called crab mentality, where everyone's kind of fighting to get out of, like, crabs fighting to get out of a bucket. And so there's this idea that if there's two Filipino restaurants, like, they can't both succeed. Like, that's not possible. Because Filipino food is still so underrepresented, you know, I like to follow the philosophy of, like, rising tides lift all boats. Like, the more Filipino, more of that Filipino people are trying Filipino food, and then the more that people will be open to trying more Filipino food. And you can have more diversity in the types of dishes than that different places are serving.
2: And that was Jane Balisi, the creator of Indulgent Eats.
1: And that wraps up today's episode of Snack Attack.
2: Eat well, and see you next week.

what the earth is all about and stuff like that. How's that? I wonder what she's doing this for. And it turns out that Professor Brian Cox, who is this incredible physicist who does loads of like TV and radio shows talking about science and physics and space and stuff like that, is doing a tour that's called Emergence and has got, you know, some musical mates to help out by providing music. And apparently it's some kind of crazy extravaganza with big screens and things like that. I literally knew nothing about it until I was reading up on this PJ Harvey song. And it sounds very interesting indeed. And I definitely feel, you know, he's come a long way since I remember first seeing him vaguely, being the keyboard player for D-Ream on Top of the Pops. So anyway, here you go. This is PJ Harvey doing this song called Voyager.

My friends often ask why I'm so devoted to exercising for at least a half an hour every day. Well, if you give it a try, you'll understand. It's all about the sweat. Every time I exercise and break a sweat, I feel a surge of joy and strength that carries me through the day. August 2nd is Sport for All Day. Come on, let's work up a sweat. For details, please visit lcsd.gov.hk.

club as well. But I think they do like them, and you can tell that. And talking of that kind of a thing, I'm going to play a song now by a band called Alphabet from London, and this is a single called Sense. And I kind of think that The Cure might be one of their influences. There's definite vibes of Robert Smith-style singing on this one, if you ask me.

That is the second of the three songs for today's super clever music mystery quiz. And I'm going to say very well done to Louisa Harker, who got in there first, and then John Guest, who got in there second with getting the answer right. But you've got one more song to still got another chance to think, what might it be? So I'm going to play that imminently. And if you think you know what links all three of the songs, then get in touch. Facebook.com/ThePopFugitive. Tweet me at ThePopFugitives or send me a message. So here is the third and final song for today.

on the island. In the back room, she was everybody's darling. But she never lost her head, even when she was given head. She says, hey, babe, take a walk on the wild side. Said, hey, babe, take a walk on the wild side. And the colored girls go

love a bit of Kid Creole and the Coconuts and Annie, I'm Not Your Daddy, back to 1982. This is the latest and greatest with James Ross. Hope you're enjoying your Sunday lunchtime and with the perfect accompaniment, hopefully, to your Sunday lunch, whatever that might be.

Hey there, you there. It's me, here, Robin Ewing with Feelin' Kinda Sunday on Radio 3 in Hong Kong. And I'm super happy you've tuned in on this first weekend in July because I've got an hour's worth of jazz, blues, R&B, and soul lined up just for you. So relax, find some shade, pour yourself something cool to drink, and spend a little time with me. I'm going to kick off with a song about today. This is a jazz standard from a singer I think is criminally underrated, Lurleen Hunter. She was an incredible singer who got her start in the clubs of Chicago and had some national success with her debut album in 1956. This came out on her second album the next year, and it's a cover of a 1920 song that a few people like Frank Sinatra and Teresa Brewer had already recorded, but I think Lurleen's version is fantastic. She's backed by the Manny Album Orchestra with the great Hank Jones on piano, so listen out for his short solo about halfway through. Here's Lurleen Hunter with Sunday.

Another favorite New Orleans singer of mine from Sally Baby's Silver Dollars to do the vocals. Local favorite John Cleary is on organ, and it's just all so good. I hope you like it. This is Charlie Halloran, The Tropicals, and Sally Baby Geloso with Tain't It the Truth.

0: know how we could go about it, but just awareness and acknowledging, but also acknowledging the fact that we can't always be like warmth 100%. You know what I mean? Like,
1: yes,
0: of the time. So I can understand also, like, you know, as Filipinos, yes, we're known for having very hospitable and warm personalities, but we also have to understand that that's usually in settings where it's expected of us. So like, yeah, in parties, like when we're meeting new people, it's something that we turn on, turn off. It's something that we have learned behavior of. Like, let's say if we, if some, a visitor is in our event, then obviously we want to set out a chair for him. We want, or her, we want to be like, oh, do you want a drink? Again, it's stuff that we've taught, we've been taught or been exposed to. So it's not always like a chore. It's not always too much effort. But there will come a time where, like, you know, we just need to, we're not there. We're not 100% ready to just give effort. And acknowledging that if it's a, you know, if it's a systemic racial thing, or if it's just the person is like tired and after their shift, they're just ready to like hit the hay. So I think that's a very interesting, I guess, just markers that you have to, we have to pay attention to when it comes to that. But I'm very excited. I'm glad we got to talk about these two values. I can't wait to talk about how we can combat Ningas Kongon more after this. So coming up, we have Notice, Paulit-ulit or Dito Ka Lang, and Ikaw at Ako by Pauline Ann. I've been

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0: that melody based on the Hindustani rag Darbari Kannada is pure poetry. Now, we step into a major week of celebrations, starting with a double header on July the 7th and the 8th.
1: On July 7th, we celebrate the birth anniversary of the legendary music director Anil Biswas, the undisputed pioneer of subcontinental playback music. Long before multi-track recording existed, he introduced full Western orchestral arrangements, structured choral pieces, and Indian classical ragas to film soundtracks, essentially establishing the blueprint for the modern film song.
0: And Muskan, you know, that gentleman, Anil Biswas, was incredible also because with a string section of maybe about 14 or 15 players and only one tabla and a saxophone and a guitar and a piano, he created big sound. I mean, it was so rich. And again, in a day and age where you didn't have these multi-track mixers or anything of that sort. And shortly, we're going to listen to one of these tracks. But right on the heels of Anil Biswas, on July the 8th, we celebrate the birthday of the incredibly vibrant natural screen icon Neetu Singh. From her days as a brilliant child actor to her run as the ultimate charismatic leading lady of the 1970s, she brought a fresh, modern energy to our cinema screens.
1: To celebrate this combination of pioneering orchestration and screen charisma, we have a very special, historically significant track. Anil Biswas composed a stunning ghazal based on Hindustani raga Gaur Sarang for what was to be his final film score. And it was sung with exquisite grace by his wife, the celebrated Meena Kapoor. Let's take a nostalgic journey back to 1965.

The Electoral Affairs Commission has published the proposed guidelines on election-related activities in respect of the Election Committee subsector elections for public consultation. You may express your views by

0: Thank you for tuning in to Radio 3 Sunday Live. Tonight, it's Danny Lau here, sitting in for Kevin Lewis. Bringing you this music journey. Hope you are enjoying them.
1: The Commission on Poverty has released the report on impact of targeted poverty alleviation strategies.

0: heritage from around the world.
1: And the weather forecast for today, mainly cloudy with occasional showers and squally thunderstorms. Showers will be heavy at times, bright periods during the day, and a maximum temperature of 31 degrees. Currently, it's 29 degrees at the observatory, relative humidity sitting at around 83%, and we have a thunderstorm warning in effect until about 7:30. The news from RTHK.
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